to see. 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Thoughts of love as angels sing. Make you see a clear blue day. Watch the sunshine, I'll wait as I hold you near. Make you feel no signs of fear, but only treasure. The pleasure when we are together. 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
2: Pump it up while your feet are stumping, and the jam is pumping. 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

vechile hite. 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Energy 2000. 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